0: and Ben Thomas. About 40 wildfires are burning uncontained in the U.S. West. Ed Donahue has the latest.
1: The Cottonwood Fire in Utah is the biggest. A state of emergency has been declared. Fireworks are being restricted. In Colorado, Joseph Arminio got out of his home. He's monitoring it through Starlink and Ring.
2: So I can tune in, you know, remotely from my phone. And we were like, well, you know, it looks good. And then it didn't look good.
1: The National Weather Service issued a rare, particularly dangerous situation warning. UCLA geography professor Park Williams says the West got a good amount of rain to start the year, but
3: the tap just totally turned off. So low precipitation totals and really high temperatures have left our forests really abnormally parched.
1: Red flag warnings stretch from Idaho to southern Arizona and New Mexico. I'm Ed Donahue.
0: President Trump's heading to South Dakota for a speech and fireworks at Mount Rushmore tonight. In much of the eastern U.S., the heat has been suffocating. That's curtailed some of the America 250 celebrations, including cancellation of Philadelphia's Independence Parade and a temporary shutdown of the Great American State Fair on the National Mall in Washington. Meanwhile, in New York City, our Sahar Akbarzai reports.
4: I'm outside Madison Square Garden, where superstar Taylor Swift is set to marry Travis Kelce. We have Swifties, fans, New Yorkers all showing up to see if they can catch glimpses of the wedding or even Taylor entering. We have a lineup of black SUVs waiting to enter the garden. There is a makeshift tent that has been created. It opens up when the vehicle goes in and closes the curtains so the passengers can get out. We're expecting several hundred guests to be in attendance. Now, some New Yorkers and some business owners are a little upset due to all the commotion and the street closures, which are being closed to vehicles, as well as some pedestrians, are causing a lot of commotion and kind of sucking up New York City's public resources.
0: This is AP News. Nicole Winfield on the Pope's response to defiance.
5: The Vatican responded aggressively to the consecration of four bishops of the Society of St. Pius X, an ultra-traditionalist Catholic group formed in 1970 in opposition to the modernizing reforms of the Second Vatican Council. These priests celebrate the ancient Latin Mass, and they are very traditional in their approach to the Catholic faith. On Wednesday in Switzerland, they consecrated these four bishops without a papal mandate, in direct defiance of Pope Leo XIV. The Vatican has responded with some of the harshest sanctions in the Catholic Church. Excommunication for those bishops who participated, a declaration of schism, and that all the priests of the society are schismatics and therefore also subject to excommunication. The Vatican still does hope, though, to engage in the dialogue to eventually heal this rift.
0: The AP's Nicole Winfield at the Vatican. More news at apnews.com. I'm Ben Thomas. 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
7: Tonight we're looking at mostly clear skies across northern Maine and western New Brunswick. Some early evening passing cloudiness, and there may be a shower or thunder shower closer to the Canadian border. Lows 60 to 65, 17 degrees Celsius. Saturday for the 4th, we're looking in decent shape overall. Mixed sun and clouds, breezy highs 80 to 85, 28 degrees Celsius. Saturday night, mostly clear, lows 50 to 55, 12 degrees Celsius. Sunday, dry with mixed sun and clouds, upper 70s for highs, 26 degrees Celsius. Monday, mostly sunny skies, highs in the low 80s, 28 degrees Celsius. That's a check on your latest forecast. I'm Precision Weather Meteorologist Steve Adamson for WHOU.

0: on WHOU. And happy almost 4th of July. I'm Tony the Reno. This weekend, this one of the songs you just got to crank up, right?
1: Yeah.
0: With his All-American get-up from Rocky IV, let's do it with James Brown. Here's Living in America.

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0: 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We can do a whole entire song, in fact. 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Bon Jovi for Renee and whatever you'd like tonight to get the party started for our long holiday weekend. 877-909-1989. 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

0: 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Shelly, a girls' night, 3rd of July. 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
0: Yeah, you got it. All coming up. Moments away after Cher.

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I'm Tony DeReno. Thank you for listening tonight and hanging with us all throughout Aroostook County. We appreciate it. 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

0: Bruce Umpin Thomas. Taylor Swift and Travis Kelce are now married. Swift's publicist confirming the ceremony took place this evening at New York's Madison Square Garden. Meanwhile, people across the country are marking the nation's 250th birthday.
1: Crowds appeared to be picking up at the Great American State Fair on the National Mall, although early afternoon events on Friday were postponed due to the extreme heat.
2: We came to celebrate the 250th anniversary of the greatest country in the world.
1: Joe Nunez from Roanoke County, Virginia.
2: We are very proud to be here.
1: Chad George.
3: A lot of division in the world, but
1: visiting from Columbus.
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1: The AP asked Jocelyn Kaniski from upstate New York what it means to be an American.
4: Freedom of speech, freedom of the press, freedom of religion.
1: Saturday's events include a midnight ball drop in New York's Times Square and a speech by President Trump in D.C. before a massive fireworks show that will start hours later than usual.
5: It's going to be approximately 107 degrees out, and I'm going to go and I'm going to make a really long speech just to show that I can do anything.
1: Jennifer King, Washington.
0: The president's also making a speech tonight in South Dakota at Mount Rushmore. About 40 wildfires are burning uncontained in the west. The Aspen Acres fire southwest of Denver has forced the evacuation of thousands, with erratic winds pushing it across two counties. Custer County Sheriff Rich Smith says he had to suspend the plan to assess whether homes are still standing.
6: It just got too dangerous. In fact, one of the deputies put a video up on Facebook of a tree bursting into flames, and he told me, he's like, I don't know if I was going to make it out of there. And I was like, we're taking too many risks. We need to slow down. And so we have not completed that. And plus the fire kind of circled back and got some houses that we had marked safe.
0: And overseas, Iran's preparing to begin a multi-day funeral for the late Supreme Leader Ayatollah Ali Khamenei. This is AP News. A British archivist has found a rare copy of the Declaration of Independence.
7: Michael Skor has been volunteering at Britain's National Archives for the last 11 years, painstakingly cataloguing documents for the benefit of future researchers. Then one day last May, he made a discovery of his own. There, attached to a report on the capture of the American privateer Dalton on Christmas Eve 1776, was an enclosure identified only as another paper. Carefully unfolding the document, Skor stopped when he saw the word Declaration printed across the top. Researchers at the archives have since identified the document as a rare early copy of America's founding document, printed just days after the original was signed on July 4, 1776. To spread the news, the 13 rebellious North American colonies had severed ties with Britain. I'm Charles de Lethesma.
0: 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I'm Ben Thomas. 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
9: Tonight we're looking at mostly clear skies across northern Maine and western New Brunswick. Some early evening passing cloudiness, and there may be a shower or thunder shower closer to the Canadian border. Lows 60 to 65, 17 degrees Celsius. Saturday for the 4th, we're looking in decent shape overall. Mixed sun and clouds, breezy highs 80 to 85, 28 degrees Celsius. Saturday night, mostly clear, lows 50 to 55, 12 degrees Celsius. Sunday, dry with mixed sun and clouds, upper 70s for highs, 26 degrees Celsius. Monday, mostly sunny skies, highs in the low 80s, 28 degrees Celsius. That's a check on your latest forecast. I'm Precision Weather Meteorologist Steve Adamson for WHOU.

Classic Hits is 100.1 WHOU. Happy 4th of July weekend. I'm Tony DeReno. The good vibes all over already tonight, whether the fireworks are tonight or tomorrow by you. We'll add to the good vibes with some free money, huh? How about a

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1: How well do you know your throwback history? 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
0: 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In the year we're talking about, we first get Big League Chew, a must.

0: for all of us that were playing Little League in the 80s and 90s. Big wad of that right inside your cheek. You look the part. The Blues Brothers movie is all over at the movies, and we're whipping it good with Devo and their biggest hit. Was it 1980, 1981, or 1982? Text your guest to enter and win to 877-909-1989 right now.
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WHOU Holton, we appreciate you listening tonight. I'm Tony DeReno, your home for Throwback Nation Radio right here, playing all the great songs that defined a generation. 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

100.1 WHOU. I'm Tony Lorino. 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

0: News for Friday, July 3rd. I'm Ben Thomas. The excitement's been high in New York City.
1: I feel like this is the American royal wedding at this point.
0: Yeah. Allison Hynen talking about the wedding of Taylor Swift and Travis Kelce, as was Amanda Powell.
2: We came all the way from Little Rock, Arkansas, just to celebrate Taylor's wedding and congratulate her.
0: Swift's publicist has confirmed the ceremony did in fact take place Friday evening at Madison Square Garden. No bridesmaids or groomsmen. Swift's brother was her maid of honor, and Kelce's brother Jason, his best man. Fan Brittany McCusker says,
3: so much is going on in the world. Everybody needs a little excitement. We're huge Taylor Swift fans.
0: Extreme heat in the eastern U.S. has curtailed some festivities marking the nation's 250th birthday. The Great American State Fair on the National Mall in Washington shut down for a few hours Friday afternoon.
4: Yes, we are having a lot of heat-related illnesses. People are just dropping.
0: Overseas, Iran begins a multi-day funeral Saturday for the late Supreme Leader Ayatollah Ali Khamenei. And Jennifer King reports,
5: President Trump has hinted he could make news at the upcoming NATO summit in Turkey. As the U.S. president threatens to scale back America's role in NATO and Europe, he has offered only praise for the summit's host, Turkish President Recep Erdogan.
6: Ongoing out of respect to President Erdogan.
7: The personal element matters, but it is also an instrument for both leaders.
5: Dr. Saren Selvin Korkmaz is the co-director at Istanbul Institute.
7: His friendship with President Erdogan is useful because Turkey is a NATO ally with military capacity, regional leverage, and growing defense industry.
5: The warm ties between the two leaders mean the U.S. might sell jet engines and potentially F-35 fighter jets to Turkey, something that's been barred for years because of Turkey's closeness to Russia.
6: He's a strong member of NATO. I'm going to probably do something that's going to make him very happy.
5: The two-day NATO summit starts July 7th in Ankara. I'm Jennifer King.
0: This is AP News. It's whale watching season in Brazil. Rio de Janeiro's Guanabara Bay always boasts postcard scenery, but this time of year, at humpback whales. In the 40 years since commercial whaling was halted, their numbers have grown. Biologist Pedro Froisch of the Humpback Whales Project says from 2000 in 1988 to 35,000 last year. The group estimates that's close to the amount before commercial whaling began. And that's prompting a boom for whale watching excursions, especially now during their annual migration. It takes them through Brazilian waters between June and November, journeys of some 2,500 miles from feeding grounds in the Southern Ocean to breeding and calving grounds off northeastern Brazil. The latest through the weekend at APnews.com. I'm Ben Thomas. 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
9: Tonight we're looking at mostly clear skies across northern Maine and western New Brunswick. Some early evening passing cloudiness, and there may be a shower or thunder shower closer to the Canadian border. Lows 60 to 65, 17 degrees Celsius. Saturday for the 4th, we're looking in decent shape overall. Mixed sun and clouds, breezy highs 80 to 85, 28 degrees Celsius. Saturday night, mostly clear, lows 50 to 55, 12 degrees Celsius. Sunday, dry with mixed sun and clouds, upper 70s for highs, 26 degrees Celsius. Monday, mostly sunny skies, highs in the low 80s, 28 degrees Celsius. That's a check on your latest forecast. I'm Precision Weather Meteorologist Steve Adamson for WHOU.

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2: 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Me and my girlfriend used to listen to TLC all the time. We had a dance, everything. I mean, we were ridiculous. So I can't tell you how much.

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1: 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The Waterfalls one. Back into the throwbacks in moments.
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0: on WHOU. Ramona, you've already started the weekend. You were out last night for karaoke. Did you sing anything from these guys from Bon Jovi?
1: I did not. Those are good ones. I did not sing any.
0: Well, then I think we got to sing some tonight, right?
1: Absolutely.
0: Yeah, let's do it together.

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0: It's 1 year of hits for one solid hour. Throwback Nation's late night class reunion. Go! And if these sound familiar,
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100.1 WHOU. I'm Tony Lorino from downtown Houlton and all throughout the region. 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

0: News for Friday, July 3rd. I'm Ben Thomas. The excitement's been high in New York City.
1: I feel like this is the American royal wedding at this point.
0: Yeah. Allison Hynen talking about the wedding of Taylor Swift and Travis Kelce, as was Amanda Powell.
2: We came all the way from Little Rock, Arkansas, just to celebrate Taylor's wedding and congratulate her.
0: Swift's publicist has confirmed the ceremony did in fact take place Friday evening at Madison Square Garden. No bridesmaids or groomsmen. Swift's brother was her maid of honor, and Kelce's brother Jason, his best man. Fan Brittany McCusker says,
3: so much is going on in the world. Everybody needs a little excitement. We're huge Taylor Swift fans.
0: Extreme heat in the eastern U.S. has curtailed some festivities marking the nation's 250th birthday. The Great American State Fair on the National Mall in Washington shut down for a few hours Friday afternoon.
4: Yes, we are having a lot of heat-related illnesses. People are just dropping.
0: Overseas, Iran begins a multi-day funeral Saturday for the late Supreme Leader Ayatollah Ali Khamenei. And Jennifer King reports,
5: President Trump has hinted he could make news at the upcoming NATO summit in Turkey. As the U.S. president threatens to scale back America's role in NATO and Europe, he has offered only praise for the summit's host, Turkish President Recep Erdogan.
6: Ongoing out of respect to President Erdogan.
7: The personal element matters, but it is also an instrument for both leaders.
5: Dr. Saren Selvin-Korkmaz is the co-director at Istanbul Institute.
7: His friendship with President Erdogan is useful because Turkey is a NATO ally with military capacity, regional leverage, and growing defense industry.
5: The warm ties between the two leaders mean the U.S. might sell jet engines and potentially F-35 fighter jets to Turkey, something that's been barred for years because of Turkey's closeness to Russia.
6: He's a strong member of NATO. I'm going to probably do something that's going to make him very happy.
5: The two-day NATO summit starts July 7th in Ankara. I'm Jennifer King.
0: This is AP News. It's whale watching season in Brazil. Rio de Janeiro's Guanabara Bay always boasts postcard scenery, but this time of year, at humpback whales. In the 40 years since commercial whaling was halted, their numbers have grown. Biologist Pedro Froesch of the Humpback Whales Project says from 2000 to 1988 to 35,000 last year. The group estimates that's close to the amount before commercial whaling began. And that's prompting a boom for whale watching excursions, especially now during their annual migration. It takes them through Brazilian waters between June and November, journeys of some 2,500 miles from feeding grounds in the Southern Ocean to breeding and calving grounds off northeastern Brazil. The latest through the weekend at APnews.com. I'm Ben Thomas. 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
9: Tonight we're looking at mostly clear skies across northern Maine and western New Brunswick. Some early evening passing cloudiness, and there may be a shower or thunder shower closer to the Canadian border. Lows 60 to 65, 17 degrees Celsius. Saturday for the 4th, we're looking in decent shape overall. Mixed sun and clouds, breezy highs 80 to 85, 28 degrees Celsius. Saturday night, mostly clear, lows 50 to 55, 12 degrees Celsius. Sunday, dry with mixed sun and clouds, upper 70s for highs, 26 degrees Celsius. Monday, mostly sunny skies, highs in the low 80s, 28 degrees Celsius. That's a check on your latest forecast. I'm Precision Weather Meteorologist Steve Adamson for WHOU.

H-O-U, your home for the classic hits, party songs indeed. 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
2: I was an Andy guy. He was my guy, I should say.
0: Yeah. Yeah. And why Andy?
2: He was the different one out of the group. Everybody liked John, so you had to go with Andy. And it was the dark hair.
0: Oh, the looks. They always play into it, huh? Class of 87, let's keep the party going for you tonight. And one of Heather's faves from Duran Duran, Notorious, gets us back into the music in moments.
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I'm Tony Lorino, and thanks for listening to Throwback Nation Radio tonight. 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

100.1 WHOU, class of 1987. Late night class reunion is on. I'm Tony Lorino. There's something about this song that feels perfect for a hot summer night, right? Like you snuck into that dance club back in the day. There's steam literally rising off the dance floor. The lights are going, and you're ready to hit it. Class of 87, we turn up with West End Girls. Here's the Pet Shop Boys.

0: News for Friday, July 3rd. I'm Ben Thomas. The excitement's been high in New York City.
1: I feel like this is the American royal wedding at this point.
0: Yeah. Allison Hynen talking about the wedding of Taylor Swift and Travis Kelce, as was Amanda Powell.
2: We came all the way from Little Rock, Arkansas, just to celebrate Taylor's wedding and congratulate her.
0: Swift's publicist has confirmed the ceremony did in fact take place Friday evening at Madison Square Garden. No bridesmaids or groomsmen. Swift's brother was her maid of honor, and Kelce's brother Jason, his best man. Fan Brittany McCusker says,
3: so much is going on in the world. Everybody needs a little excitement. We're huge Taylor Swift fans.
0: Extreme heat in the eastern U.S. has curtailed some festivities marking the nation's 250th birthday. The Great American State Fair on the National Mall in Washington shut down for a few hours Friday afternoon.
4: Yes, we are having a lot of heat-related illnesses. People are just dropping.
0: Overseas, Iran begins a multi-day funeral Saturday for the late Supreme Leader Ayatollah Ali Khamenei. And Jennifer King reports,
5: President Trump has hinted he could make news at the upcoming NATO summit in Turkey. As the U.S. president threatens to scale back America's role in NATO and Europe, he has offered only praise for the summit's host, Turkish President Recep Erdogan.
6: Ongoing out of respect to President Erdogan.
7: The personal element matters, but it is also an instrument for both leaders.
5: Dr. Saren Selvin-Korkmaz is the co-director at Istanbul Institute.
7: His friendship with President Erdogan is useful because Turkey is a NATO ally with military capacity, regional leverage, and growing defense industry.
5: The warm ties between the two leaders mean the U.S. might sell jet engines and potentially F-35 fighter jets to Turkey, something that's been barred for years because of Turkey's closeness to Russia.
6: He's a strong member of NATO. I'm going to probably do something that's going to make him very happy.
5: The two-day NATO summit starts July 7th in Ankara. I'm Jennifer King.
0: This is AP News. It's whale watching season in Brazil. Rio de Janeiro's Guanabara Bay always boasts postcard scenery, but this time of year, at humpback whales. In the 40 years since commercial whaling was halted, their numbers have grown. Biologist Pedro Froesch of the Humpback Whales Project says from 2000 in 1988 to 35,000 last year. The group estimates that's close to the amount before commercial whaling began. And that's prompting a boom for whale watching excursions, especially now during their annual migration. It takes them through Brazilian waters between June and November, journeys of some 2,500 miles from feeding grounds in the Southern Ocean to breeding and calving grounds off northeastern Brazil. The latest through the weekend at APnews.com. I'm Ben Thomas. Thanks for listening.
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9: Tonight we're looking at mostly clear skies across northern Maine and western New Brunswick. Some early evening passing cloudiness, and there may be a shower or thunder shower closer to the Canadian border. Lows 60 to 65, 17 degrees Celsius. Saturday for the 4th, we're looking in decent shape overall. Mixed sun and clouds, breezy highs 80 to 85, 28 degrees Celsius. Saturday night, mostly clear. Lows 50 to 55, 12 degrees Celsius. Sunday, dry with mixed sun and clouds, upper 70s for highs, 26 degrees Celsius. Monday, mostly sunny skies, highs in the low 80s, 28 degrees Celsius. That's a check on your latest forecast. I'm Precision Weather Meteorologist Steve Adamson for WHOU.
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0: 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I'm Chanel Roberts at WHOU, hoping you'll join me for Classics in the Afternoon. 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
1: 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You and I will take a trip down memory lane with the best of the classic hits, requests, the pick of the day, the birthday club, and special guest interviews. 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If this all sounds interesting to you, it's Chris's Morning Show on WHOU. 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

0: news for Friday, July 3rd. I'm Ben Thomas. The excitement's been high in New York City.
1: I feel like this is the American royal wedding at this point.
0: Yeah. Allison Hynen talking about the wedding of Taylor Swift and Travis Kelce, as was Amanda Powell.
2: We came all the way from Little Rock, Arkansas, just to celebrate Taylor's wedding and congratulate her.
0: Swift's publicist has confirmed the ceremony did in fact take place Friday evening at Madison Square Garden. No bridesmaids or groomsmen. Swift's brother was her maid of honor, and Kelce's brother Jason, his best man. Fan Brittany McCusker says,
3: so much is going on in the world. Everybody needs a little excitement. We're huge Taylor Swift fans.
0: Extreme heat in the eastern U.S. has curtailed some festivities marking the nation's 250th birthday. The Great American State Fair on the National Mall in Washington shut down for a few hours Friday afternoon.
4: Yes, we are having a lot of heat-related illnesses. People are just dropping.
0: Overseas, Iran begins a multi-day funeral Saturday for the late Supreme Leader Ayatollah Ali Khamenei. And Jennifer King reports,
5: President Trump has hinted he could make news at the upcoming NATO summit in Turkey. As the U.S. president threatens to scale back America's role in NATO and Europe, he has offered only praise for the summit's host, Turkish President Recep Erdogan.
6: Ongoing out of respect to President Erdogan.
7: The personal element matters, but it is also an instrument for both leaders.
5: Dr. Saren Selvin Korkmaz is the co-director at Istanbul Institute.
7: His friendship with President Erdogan is useful because Turkey is a NATO ally with military capacity, regional leverage, and growing defense industry.
5: The warm ties between the two leaders mean the U.S. might sell jet engines and potentially F-35 fighter jets to Turkey, something that's been barred for years because of Turkey's closeness to Russia.
6: He's a strong member of NATO. I'm going to probably do something that's going to make him very happy.
5: The two-day NATO summit starts July 7th in Ankara. I'm Jennifer King.
0: This is AP News. It's whale watching season in Brazil. Rio de Janeiro's Guanabara Bay always boasts postcard scenery, but this time of year, at humpback whales. In the 40 years since commercial whaling was halted, their numbers have grown. Biologist Pedro Froisch of the Humpback Whales Project says from 2000 to 1988 to 35,000 last year. The group estimates that's close to the amount before commercial whaling began. And that's prompting a boom for whale watching excursions, especially now during their annual migration. It takes them through Brazilian waters between June and November. Journeys of some 2,500 miles from feeding grounds in the Southern Ocean to breeding and calving grounds off northeastern Brazil. The latest through the weekend at APnews.com. I'm Ben Thomas. Thanks for listening.
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9: Tonight we're looking at mostly clear skies across northern Maine and western New Brunswick. Some early evening passing cloudiness, and there may be a shower or thunder shower closer to the Canadian border. Lows 60 to 65, 17 degrees Celsius. Saturday for the 4th, we're looking in decent shape overall. Mixed sun and clouds, breezy highs 80 to 85, 28 degrees Celsius. Saturday night, mostly clear. Lows 50 to 55, 12 degrees Celsius. Sunday, dry with mixed sun and clouds. Upper 70s for highs, 26 degrees Celsius. Monday, mostly sunny skies, highs in the low 80s, 28 degrees Celsius. That's a check on your latest forecast. I'm Precision Weather Meteorologist Steve Adamson for WHOU.
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0: news for Friday, July 3rd. I'm Ben Thomas. The excitement's been high in New York City.
1: I feel like this is the American royal wedding at this point.
0: Yeah. Allison Hynen talking about the wedding of Taylor Swift and Travis Kelce, as was Amanda Powell.
2: We came all the way from Little Rock, Arkansas, just to celebrate Taylor's wedding and congratulate her.
0: Swift's publicist has confirmed the ceremony did in fact take place Friday evening at Madison Square Garden. No bridesmaids or groomsmen. Swift's brother was her maid of honor, and Kelce's brother Jason, his best man. Fan Brittany McCusker says,
3: so much is going on in the world. Everybody needs a little excitement. We're huge Taylor Swift fans.
0: Extreme heat in the eastern U.S. has curtailed some festivities marking the nation's 250th birthday. The Great American State Fair on the National Mall in Washington shut down for a few hours Friday afternoon.
4: Yes, we are having a lot of heat-related illnesses. People are just dropping.
0: Overseas, Iran begins a multi-day funeral Saturday for the late Supreme Leader Ayatollah Ali Khamenei. And Jennifer King reports,
5: President Trump has hinted he could make news at the upcoming NATO summit in Turkey. As the U.S. president threatens to scale back America's role in NATO and Europe, he has offered only praise for the summit's host, Turkish President Recep Erdogan.
6: Ongoing out of respect to President Erdogan.
7: The personal element matters, but it is also an instrument for both leaders.
5: Dr. Saren Selvin-Korkmaz is the co-director at Istanbul Institute.
7: His friendship with President Erdogan is useful because Turkey is a NATO ally with military capacity, regional leverage, and growing defense industry.
5: The warm ties between the two leaders mean the U.S. might sell jet engines and potentially F-35 fighter jets to Turkey, something that's been barred for years because of Turkey's closeness to Russia.
6: He's a strong member of NATO. I'm going to probably do something that's going to make him very happy.
5: The two-day NATO summit starts July 7th in Ankara. I'm Jennifer King.
0: This is AP News. It's whale watching season in Brazil. Rio de Janeiro's Guanabara Bay always boasts postcard scenery, but this time of year, at humpback whales. In the 40 years since commercial whaling was halted, their numbers have grown. Biologist Pedro Froesch of the Humpback Whales Project says from 2000 to 1988 to 35,000 last year. The group estimates that's close to the amount before commercial whaling began. And that's prompting a boom for whale watching excursions, especially now during their annual migration. It takes them through Brazilian waters between June and November. Journeys of some 2,500 miles from feeding grounds in the Southern Ocean to breeding and calving grounds off northeastern Brazil. The latest through the weekend at APnews.com. I'm Ben Thomas. 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
9: Tonight we're looking at mostly clear skies across northern Maine and western New Brunswick. Some early evening passing cloudiness, and there may be a shower or thunder shower closer to the Canadian border. Lows 60 to 65, 17 degrees Celsius. Saturday for the 4th, we're looking in decent shape overall. Mixed sun and clouds, breezy highs 80 to 85, 28 degrees Celsius. Saturday night, mostly clear, lows 50 to 55, 12 degrees Celsius. Sunday, dry with mixed sun and clouds, upper 70s for highs, 26 degrees Celsius. Monday, mostly sunny skies, highs in the low 80s, 28 degrees Celsius. That's a check on your latest forecast. I'm Precision Weather Meteorologist Steve Adamson for WHOU.
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0: News for Friday, July 3rd. I'm Ben Thomas. The excitement's been high in New York City.
1: I feel like this is the American royal wedding at this point.
0: Yeah. Allison Hynen talking about the wedding of Taylor Swift and Travis Kelce, as was Amanda Powell.
2: We came all the way from Little Rock, Arkansas, just to celebrate Taylor's wedding and congratulate her.
0: Swift's publicist has confirmed the ceremony did in fact take place Friday evening at Madison Square Garden. No bridesmaids or groomsmen. Swift's brother was her maid of honor, and Kelce's brother Jason, his best man. Fan Brittany McCusker says,
3: so much is going on in the world. Everybody needs a little excitement. We're huge Taylor Swift fans.
0: Extreme heat in the eastern U.S. has curtailed some festivities marking the nation's 250th birthday. The Great American State Fair on the National Mall in Washington shut down for a few hours Friday afternoon.
4: Yes, we are having a lot of heat-related illnesses. People are just dropping.
0: Overseas, Iran begins a multi-day funeral Saturday for the late Supreme Leader Ayatollah Ali Khamenei. And Jennifer King reports,
5: President Trump has hinted he could make news at the upcoming NATO summit in Turkey. As the U.S. president threatens to scale back America's role in NATO and Europe, he has offered only praise for the summit's host, Turkish President Recep Erdogan.
6: I'm going out of respect to President Erdogan.
7: The personal element matters, but it is also an instrument for both leaders.
5: Dr. Saren Selvin Korkmaz is the co-director at Istanbul Institute.
7: His friendship with President Erdogan is useful because Turkey is a NATO ally with military capacity, regional leverage, and growing defense industry.
5: The warm ties between the two leaders mean the U.S. might sell jet engines and potentially F-35 fighter jets to Turkey, something that's been barred for years because of Turkey's closeness to Russia.
6: He's a strong member of NATO. Yeah, I'm going to probably do something that's going to make him very happy.
5: The two-day NATO summit starts July 7th in Ankara. I'm Jennifer King.
0: This is AP News. It's whale watching season in Brazil. Rio de Janeiro's Guanabara Bay always boasts postcard scenery, but this time of year, at humpback whales. In the 40 years since commercial whaling was halted, their numbers have grown. Biologist Pedro Froesch of the Humpback Whales Project says from 2000 to 1988 to 35,000 last year. The group estimates that's close to the amount before commercial whaling began. And that's prompting a boom for whale watching excursions, especially now during their annual migration. It takes them through Brazilian waters between June and November. Journeys of some 2,500 miles from feeding grounds in the Southern Ocean to breeding and calving grounds off northeastern Brazil. The latest through the weekend at APnews.com. I'm Ben Thomas. 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
9: Tonight we're looking at mostly clear skies across northern Maine and western New Brunswick. Some early evening passing cloudiness, and there may be a shower or thunder shower closer to the Canadian border. Lows 60 to 65, 17 degrees Celsius. Saturday for the 4th, we're looking in decent shape overall. Mixed sun and clouds, breezy highs 80 to 85, 28 degrees Celsius. Saturday night, mostly clear. Lows 50 to 55, 12 degrees Celsius. Sunday, dry with mixed sun and clouds. Upper 70s for highs, 26 degrees Celsius. Monday, mostly sunny skies. Highs in the low 80s, 28 degrees Celsius. That's a check on your latest forecast. I'm Precision Weather Meteorologist Steve Adamson for WHOU.
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0: 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You and I will take a trip down memory lane with the best of the classic hits, requests, the pick of the day, the birthday club, and special guest interviews, useless information from a head full of it, and even some pretty bad jokes. If this all sounds interesting to you, it's Chris's Morning Show on WHOU. Looking forward to spending some time with you.
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0: Cultural Fair kicks off on July 10th with Smokey's Greater Shows and a giant midway. The Holton Agricultural Fair also presents the Sprout and Seedling Pageant 2026 on Saturday, July 11th at 11 a.m. and the Ride North Harley-Davidson Motorcycle Show, too. 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

0: News for Friday, July 3rd. I'm Ben Thomas. The excitement's been high in New York City.
1: I feel like this is the American royal wedding at this point.
0: Yeah. Allison Hynen talking about the wedding of Taylor Swift and Travis Kelce, as was Amanda Powell.
2: We came all the way from Little Rock, Arkansas, just to celebrate Taylor's wedding and congratulate her.
0: Swift's publicist has confirmed the ceremony did in fact take place Friday evening at Madison Square Garden. No bridesmaids or groomsmen. Swift's brother was her maid of honor, and Kelce's brother Jason, his best man. Fan Brittany McCusker says,
3: so much is going on in the world. Everybody needs a little excitement. We're huge Taylor Swift fans.
0: Extreme heat in the eastern U.S. has curtailed some festivities marking the nation's 250th birthday. The Great American State Fair on the National Mall in Washington shut down for a few hours Friday afternoon.
4: Yes, we are having a lot of heat-related illnesses. People are just dropping.
0: Overseas, Iran begins a multi-day funeral Saturday for the late Supreme Leader Ayatollah Ali Khamenei. And Jennifer King reports,
5: President Trump has hinted he could make news at the upcoming NATO summit in Turkey. As the U.S. president threatens to scale back America's role in NATO and Europe, he has offered only praise for the summit's host, Turkish President Recep Erdogan.
6: I'm going out of respect to President Erdogan.
7: The personal element matters, but it is also an instrument for both leaders.
5: Dr. Saren Selvin Korkmaz is the co-director at Istanbul Institute.
7: His friendship with President Erdogan is useful because Turkey is a NATO ally with military capacity, regional leverage, and growing defense industry.
5: The warm ties between the two leaders mean the U.S. might sell jet engines and potentially F-35 fighter jets to Turkey, something that's been barred for years because of Turkey's closeness to Russia.
6: He's a strong member of NATO. I'm going to probably do something that's going to make him very happy.
5: The two-day NATO summit starts July 7th in Ankara. I'm Jennifer King.
0: This is AP News. It's whale watching season in Brazil. Rio de Janeiro's Guanabara Bay always boasts postcard scenery, but this time of year, at humpback whales. In the 40 years since commercial whaling was halted, their numbers have grown. Biologist Pedro Froesch of the Humpback Whales Project says from 2000 in 1988 to 35,000 last year. The group estimates that's close to the amount before commercial whaling began. And that's prompting a boom for whale watching excursions, especially now during their annual migration. It takes them through Brazilian waters between June and November. Journeys of some 2,500 miles from feeding grounds in the Southern Ocean to breeding and calving grounds off northeastern Brazil. The latest through the weekend at APnews.com. I'm Ben Thomas. Thanks for listening.
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9: Tonight we're looking at mostly clear skies across northern Maine and western New Brunswick. Some early evening passing cloudiness, and there may be a shower or thunder shower closer to the Canadian border. Lows 60 to 65, 17 degrees Celsius. Saturday for the 4th, we're looking in decent shape overall. Mixed sun and clouds, breezy highs 80 to 85, 28 degrees Celsius. Saturday night, mostly clear, lows 50 to 55, 12 degrees Celsius. Sunday, dry with mixed sun and clouds, upper 70s for highs, 26 degrees Celsius. Monday, mostly sunny skies, highs in the low 80s, 28 degrees Celsius. That's a check on your latest forecast. I'm Precision Weather Meteorologist Steve Adamson for WHOU.
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bulletproof

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Dustin Devine is coming to town bringing his high-energy show and the hit song Half Past Never to the stage. Whether you're a longtime fan or hearing him for the first time, this is one concert you don't want to miss. Catch Dustin Devine live at the Holden Fair on July 11th at 7:30.

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0: News for Friday, July 3rd. I'm Ben Thomas. The excitement's been high in New York City.
1: I feel like this is the American royal wedding at this point.
0: Yeah. Allison Hynen talking about the wedding of Taylor Swift and Travis Kelce, as was Amanda Powell.
2: We came all the way from Little Rock, Arkansas, just to celebrate Taylor's wedding and congratulate her.
0: Swift's publicist has confirmed the ceremony did in fact take place Friday evening at Madison Square Garden. No bridesmaids or groomsmen. Swift's brother was her maid of honor, and Kelce's brother Jason, his best man. Fan Brittany McCusker says,
3: so much is going on in the world. Everybody needs a little excitement. We're huge Taylor Swift fans.
0: Extreme heat in the eastern U.S. has curtailed some festivities marking the nation's 250th birthday. The Great American State Fair on the National Mall in Washington shut down for a few hours Friday afternoon.
4: Yes, we are having a lot of heat-related illnesses. People are just dropping.
0: Overseas, Iran begins a multi-day funeral Saturday for the late Supreme Leader Ayatollah Ali Khamenei. And Jennifer King reports,
5: President Trump has hinted he could make news at the upcoming NATO summit in Turkey. As the U.S. president threatens to scale back America's role in NATO and Europe, he has offered only praise for the summit's host, Turkish President Recep Erdogan.
6: Ongoing out of respect to President Erdogan.
7: The personal element matters, but it is also an instrument for both leaders.
5: Dr. Saren Selvin Korkmaz is the co-director at Istanbul Institute.
7: His friendship with President Erdogan is useful because Turkey is a NATO ally with military capacity, regional leverage, and growing defense industry.
5: The warm ties between the two leaders mean the U.S. might sell jet engines and potentially F-35 fighter jets to Turkey, something that's been barred for years because of Turkey's closeness to Russia.
6: He's a strong member of NATO. I'm going to probably do something that's going to make him very happy.
5: The two-day NATO summit starts July 7th in Ankara. I'm Jennifer King.
0: This is AP News. It's whale watching season in Brazil. Rio de Janeiro's Guanabara Bay always boasts postcard scenery, but this time of year, at humpback whales. In the 40 years since commercial whaling was halted, their numbers have grown. Biologist Pedro Froesch of the Humpback Whales Project says from 2000 to 1988 to 35,000 last year. The group estimates that's close to the amount before commercial whaling began. And that's prompting a boom for whale watching excursions, especially now during their annual migration. It takes them through Brazilian waters between June and November, journeys of some 2,500 miles from feeding grounds in the Southern Ocean to breeding and calving grounds off northeastern Brazil. The latest through the weekend at APnews.com. I'm Ben Thomas. 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
9: Tonight we're looking at mostly clear skies across northern Maine and western New Brunswick. Some early evening passing cloudiness, and there may be a shower or thunder shower closer to the Canadian border. Lows 60 to 65, 17 degrees Celsius. Saturday for the 4th, we're looking in decent shape overall. Mixed sun and clouds, breezy highs 80 to 85, 28 degrees Celsius. Saturday night, mostly clear, lows 50 to 55, 12 degrees Celsius. Sunday, dry with mixed sun and clouds, upper 70s for highs, 26 degrees Celsius. Monday, mostly sunny skies, highs in the low 80s, 28 degrees Celsius. That's a check on your latest forecast. I'm Precision Weather Meteorologist Steve Adamson for WHOU.
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0: WHOU and County Yankee have joined forces to present the exciting County Yankee Hot Ticket Giveaway. 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

0: Our holiday weekend weather looking in pretty decent shape as we're talking about a good bit of sunshine both today and tomorrow. The only one, should we say, inhibiting factor of the forecast this weekend, an air quality alert, is up as we've seen particle pollution levels rise into the unhealthy range due to wildfire smoke coming in from Canada. Today, though, we'll look for sunshine mixed with a few clouds. Breezy, the high temperature 80 to 85, 28 degrees Celsius. Tonight, mostly clear, lows 50 to 55, 12 degrees Celsius. Sunday, mixed sun and clouds, highs in the upper 70s, 25 degrees Celsius. Mostly clear Sunday night, lows near 50, 10 degrees Celsius. Monday, mostly sunny, highs in the low 80s, 28 degrees Celsius. This is Precision Weather Meteorologist Steve Adamson for WHOU.
1: Happy 4th of July weekend, nation. If you're already up, the flag's already out, and the cooler's already half packed, you are exactly the kind of person this show was built for. Now, I know not everybody gets today off, so if you're headed to work this morning instead of a cookout, I see you, I've been you, and this whole show is yours just as much as it is anybody's on the lake today. I'm Greg Koster. I'm in the driver's seat this morning. Coffee strong, music stronger. Let's get this 4th of July started right.

0: You're home with the classic hits, WHOU. We shall be right back with our first three-way stop of the day.
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0: Happy 4th of July, my friends. It's the weekend road trip, and leading off the way he does every weekend, no exceptions, Bob in Merrill, our official weekend kickoff crew. Bob doesn't wait for the fireworks to start his celebration. Oh, no. He starts it by picking the songs. So let's get this holiday rolling.

0: Wrap it up, a three-way stop from Bob in Merrill. The weekend road trip official kickoff crew. That set had real momentum from the first song to the last. Hey, if you want to get your own three-way stop on the weekend road trip, just pick three classic hits from the 70s through the 90s. Tell me what day and time you're listening. 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

0: holiday weekend weather looking in pretty decent shape as we're talking about a good bit of sunshine both today and tomorrow. The only one, should we say, inhibiting factor of the forecast this weekend, an air quality alert, is up as we've seen particle pollution levels rise into the unhealthy range due to wildfire smoke coming in from Canada. Today, though, we'll look for sunshine mixed with a few clouds. Breezy, the high temperature 80 to 85, 28 degrees Celsius. Tonight, mostly clear, lows 50 to 55, 12 degrees Celsius. Sunday, mixed sun and clouds, highs in the upper 70s, 25 degrees Celsius. Mostly clear Sunday night, lows near 50, 10 degrees Celsius. Monday, mostly sunny, highs in the low 80s, 28 degrees Celsius. This is Precision Weather Meteorologist Steve Adamson for WHOU.
1: Well, it's 7 o'clock, and somewhere in the listening area, somebody is already testing fireworks. Now, we were told to wait till after dark, but hey, can't blame them. Today doesn't feel like a wait until dark kind of day, does it? The grills are getting prepped. The flags are going up on porches all over Arista County, western New Brunswick, and everywhere within the sound of my voice. And the weekend road trip is right in the middle of it all on WHOU. Greg Coster here with the wheel this morning. I got my hands on the wheel, the foot on the gas, and the full holiday day ahead of us.

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3: Easing our way into the 7 o'clock hour on the 4th of July. Now, there's only one way to open this stretch with Nina from Florida. Founding member of Weekend Nation. Nina's been part of this show basically since it had training wheels on. And on a holiday weekend, she still shows up right on schedule. Nina, we are grateful for you.

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0: That three-way stop right there was from Nina in Florida, founding member of Weekend Nation with her 4th of July three-way stop. Nina, thank you for being here on a holiday weekend, just like you are every weekend.
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0: Roz and Jesse are back. 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

0: holiday weekend weather looking in pretty decent shape as we're talking about a good bit of sunshine both today and tomorrow. The only one, should we say, inhibiting factor of the forecast this weekend, an air quality alert, is up as we've seen particle pollution levels rise into the unhealthy range due to wildfire smoke coming in from Canada. Today, though, we'll look for sunshine mixed with a few clouds. Breezy, the high temperature 80 to 85, 28 degrees Celsius. Tonight, mostly clear, lows 50 to 55, 12 degrees Celsius. Sunday, mixed sun and clouds, highs in the upper 70s, 25 degrees Celsius. Mostly clear Sunday night, lows near 50, 10 degrees Celsius. Monday, mostly sunny, highs in the low 80s, 28 degrees Celsius. This is Precision Weather Meteorologist Steve Adamson for WHOU.
1: We find ourselves at 8 o'clock on the 4th of July. Now, here's something I was thinking about. This holiday, nobody talks about this. It's the one day a year everybody agrees on the color scheme, red, white, and blue. Done. No arguments. WHOU 100.1 FM is running that same energy all day long on the weekend road trip. No arguments, just the hits. I'm Greg Koster taking the wheel this morning. Navigation optional, good music guaranteed. Let's get to it.

0: The Holton Agricultural Fair kicks off on July 10th with Smokey's Grader Shows and a giant midway. The Holton Agricultural Fair also presents the Sprout and Seedling Pageant 2026 on Saturday, July 11th at 11 a.m. and the Ride North Harley-Davidson Motorcycle Show, too. 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Then on Sunday, the engines are roaring and the mebel is flying at the Holton Agricultural Fair with an action-packed afternoon of crashes, chaos, and crowd-thrilling excitement as drivers battle it out in the Demolition Derby. 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The Holton Agricultural Fair will be here soon. 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
0: All right, let's get into a three-way stop from the woman who started the whole thing. Crystal in Holton, three-way stop originator. There might have never been a segment for anybody else to play with if Crystal didn't do it first. 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

0: That was a three-way stop from Crystal in Holton, the three-way stop originator. Crystal, thank you for being a part of another three-way stop holiday and all. 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

0: our holiday weekend. Weather looking in pretty decent shape as we're talking about a good bit of sunshine both today and tomorrow. The only one, should we say, inhibiting factor of the forecast this weekend, an air quality alert, is up as we've seen particle pollution levels rise into the unhealthy range due to wildfire smoke coming in from Canada. Today, though, we'll look for sunshine mixed with a few clouds. Breezy, the high temperature 80 to 85, 28 degrees Celsius. Tonight, mostly clear, lows 50 to 55, 12 degrees Celsius. Sunday, mixed sun and clouds, highs in the upper 70s, 25 degrees Celsius. Mostly clear Sunday night, lows near 50, 10 degrees Celsius. Monday, mostly sunny, highs in the low 80s, 28 degrees Celsius. This is Precision Weather Meteorologist Steve Adamson for WHOU.
1: Cruising our way into 9 o'clock. Now, if your plans today involve a parade, a lake, a backyard, or all three, you're on schedule. Now, if your plans today involved a shift at work while the rest of us are out here lighting grills and having fun, you are on my mind, and I mean that. Somebody's got to keep the lights on during a holiday, and it's usually the same good people every year. Either way, WHOU and the weekend road trip are riding shotgun with you all day long. I'm Greg Costner. It looks like I'm driving this thing for the morning, and today's a good day to drive.

0: Elton, someone saved my life tonight. We'll take a quick break. We'll be right back with a three-way stop.
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F, who's checking in from the hospital this morning. Nothing says Independence Day like a good playlist and better weather than we deserve. Here we go.

0: was a three-way stop from Sherry F. checking in from Holton Regional Hospital on a holiday weekend. Sherry, thank you for spending part of your fourth with us.
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0: Time to check in with the girls from Bittersweet Time. That's right, Diane and Shannon. I have been lazy and haven't been checking in with the ladies like I normally do. So I hope that you are all having a wonderful, wonderful 4th of July. Let's hear what they put us together for a three-way stop.

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0: our holiday weekend. Weather looking in pretty decent shape as we're talking about a good bit of sunshine both today and tomorrow. The only one, should we say, inhibiting fact to the forecast this weekend, an air quality alert, is up as we've seen particle pollution levels rise into the unhealthy range due to wildfire smoke coming in from Canada. Today, though, we'll look for sunshine mixed with a few clouds. Breezy, the high temperature 80 to 85, 28 degrees Celsius. Tonight, mostly clear, lows 50 to 55, 12 degrees Celsius. Sunday, mixed sun and clouds, highs in the upper 70s, 25 degrees Celsius. Mostly clear Sunday night, lows near 50, 10 degrees Celsius. Monday, mostly sunny, highs in the low 80s, 28 degrees Celsius. This is Precision Weather Meteorologist Steve Adamson for WHOU.
1: Well, here's 10 o'clock, and the sun's doing exactly what it's supposed to do on the 4th of July. Mostly sunny, pushing towards 80 by this afternoon, which is about as close as a made-to-order holiday as Maine gets in July. Now, if you're firing up the grill later, this is your green light. I'm Greg Koster, doing my best not to get distracted by every flag-covered porch we pass on the weekend road trip today. 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

0: Oh, man, that was an excellent block right there, if I do say so myself. 38 Special, Great White, and The Clash. We'll be right back with a three-way stop for Christy.
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3: Steady into the late morning of the 4th of July, and Christy McAtee is handing us a full block. Three songs, one directing. She knows exactly what this holiday needs.

0: That triple shot of the boss belonged to Christy McAtee. Holy jumpins. Going all in on one artist for her 4th of July three-way stop. 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
0: All right, my friends, it's time to hand the wheel to the queen of the WHOU airwaves. That's right, Janelle Roberts. You can catch Janelle Classics in the afternoon, 2 to 6 p.m., Monday through Friday. She has the best show, and she might just be the best DJ that we have here at WHOU. Hell, maybe in all of Aroostook County and western New Brunswick.

0: Wrapping up a three-way stop from our very own Janelle Roberts. You can catch Janelle Monday through Friday, 2 to 6 p.m. Classics in the afternoon.
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0: our holiday weekend weather looking in pretty decent shape as we're talking about a good bit of sunshine both today and tomorrow. The only one, should we say, inhibiting factor to the forecast this weekend, an air quality alert, is up as we've seen particle pollution levels rise into the unhealthy range due to wildfire smoke coming in from Canada. Today, though, we'll look for sunshine mixed with a few clouds. Breezy, the high temperature 80 to 85, 28 degrees Celsius. Tonight, mostly clear, lows 50 to 55, 12 degrees Celsius. Sunday, mixed sun and clouds, highs in the upper 70s, 25 degrees Celsius. Mostly clear Sunday night, lows near 50, 10 degrees Celsius. Monday, mostly sunny, highs in the low 80s, 28 degrees Celsius. This is Precision Weather Meteorologist Steve Adamson for WHOU.
1: So it's 11 o'clock, and I think we're deep enough into the morning, and somebody has already asked, is it too early for a burger? And somebody else said on the 4th of July, no such thing. That is the correct answer. The weekend road trip is cruising right along with you on WHOU. 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

0: there.
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0: our holiday weekend. Weather looking in pretty decent shape as we're talking about a good bit of sunshine both today and tomorrow. The only one, should we say, inhibiting factor of the forecast this weekend, an air quality alert, is up as we've seen particle pollution levels rise into the unhealthy range due to wildfire smoke coming in from Canada. Today, though, we'll look for sunshine mixed with a few clouds. Breezy, the high temperature 80 to 85, 28 degrees Celsius. Tonight, mostly clear, lows 50 to 55, 12 degrees Celsius. Sunday, mixed sun and clouds, highs in the upper 70s, 25 degrees Celsius. Mostly clear Sunday night, lows near 50, 10 degrees Celsius. Monday, mostly sunny, highs in the low 80s, 28 degrees Celsius. This is Precision Weather Meteorologist Steve Adamson for WHOU.
1: Sliding into the noontime hour on a holiday, and honestly, that deserves a little noise. Welcome to Hair Noon on WHOU. We're kicking things off loud.

0: Wrap it up, Hair Noon on WHOU. We'll be right back with our first three-way stop of the Hair Noon Hour.
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2: Morning. Today's forecast calls for blue skies.

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0: Well, we just heard from Dimebag Dave, so that means it's time to hear from his brother, Rick in Buxton. He's checking in right on schedule, like always, and he has got an American three-way stop for us.

classic hits like Grand Funk Railroad. Or CCR. The Rolling Stones. And of course, the cult classic that made it famous. No one has more cowbell classics. Your favorite artists live here. Classic Hits 100.1 WHOU.

0: That three-way stop was from Rick in Buxton. Right on time, as always. Rick, happy 4th of July. Thank you, sir, for being here.
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0: our holiday weekend. Weather looking in pretty decent shape as we're talking about a good bit of sunshine both today and tomorrow. The only one, should we say, inhibiting fact to the forecast this weekend, an air quality alert, is up as we've seen particle pollution levels rise into the unhealthy range due to wildfire smoke coming in from Canada. Today, though, we'll look for sunshine mixed with a few clouds. Breezy, the high temperature 80 to 85, 28 degrees Celsius. Tonight, mostly clear, lows 50 to 55, 12 degrees Celsius. Sunday, mixed sun and clouds, highs in the upper 70s, 25 degrees Celsius. Mostly clear Sunday night, lows near 50, 10 degrees Celsius. Monday, mostly sunny, highs in the low 80s, 28 degrees Celsius. This is Precision Weather Meteorologist Steve Adamson for WHOU.
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0: holiday weekend weather looking in pretty decent shape as we're talking about a good bit of sunshine both today and tomorrow. The only one, should we say, inhibiting factor of the forecast this weekend, an air quality alert, is up as we've seen particle pollution levels rise into the unhealthy range due to wildfire smoke coming in from Canada. Today, though, we'll look for sunshine mixed with a few clouds. Breezy, the high temperature 80 to 85, 28 degrees Celsius. Tonight, mostly clear, lows 50 to 55, 12 degrees Celsius. Sunday, mixed sun and clouds, highs in the upper 70s, 25 degrees Celsius. Mostly clear Sunday night, lows near 50, 10 degrees Celsius. Monday, mostly sunny, highs in the low 80s, 28 degrees Celsius. This is Precision Weather Meteorologist Steve Adamson for WHOU.
1: 2:00 on the 4th of July, and here's something that's worth remembering. If you're the one running the grill today, everybody's your friend for about 4 hours. Doesn't matter who you invited. WHOU is doing the same thing all day, inviting anybody with ears to come out and listen to the weekend road trip. No RSVP required.

0: 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And Toy Story 5 is playing this week in Maliseet Theater. 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For more information on everything going on at the Temple Theater over 4th of July weekend, visit our website, templeholton.com.
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1: 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WHOU.

0: Mr. Big, to be with you. We also heard from Elton and the Little River Band. Bill Withers is coming your way next.
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0: Our weather should remain pretty decent through the rest of the holiday weekend. Tonight, mostly clear, so for any area fireworks displays, the weather looks conducive to that. Low temperatures 50 to 55, 12 degrees Celsius. Sunday, a mix of sun and clouds. Temperatures for highs in the upper 70s, 25 degrees Celsius. Sunday night, mostly clear again with our low temperature near 50, 10 degrees Celsius. And Monday, looking in fine shape with mostly sunny skies prevailing across the area. And temperatures for highs getting up into the lower 80s, 28 degrees Celsius. That's a check on your latest forecast. I'm Precision Weather Meteorologist Steve Adamson for WHOU.
1: It's the middle of the afternoon. Welcome to 3 o'clock on Independence Day. And Sandy Lee is bringing exactly the energy this hour needs. You could tell she built this set with the holiday in mind.

0: That was a three-way stop from Sandy Lee with her 4th of July three-way stop. Sandy, thank you so much.
1: Woody, Buzz, and Jesse are back. But this time, playtime is going digital. Your favorite toys face their biggest challenge yet when a new wave of electronics threatens to take over the toy box. Bring the whole family to the Temple Theater in historic downtown Holton for the next great adventure, Toy Story 5. We'd love to give a huge thanks to our sponsors who help keep our screen glowing. Yorks of Holton, the Holton Band of Maliseet Indians, J. McLaughlin Construction, Dead River Company, Napa Coastal Auto Parts, and Market Pizza. 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

0: Our weather should remain pretty decent through the rest of the holiday weekend. Tonight, mostly clear, so for any area fireworks displays, the weather looks conducive to that. Low temperatures 50 to 55, 12 degrees Celsius. Sunday, a mix of sun and clouds. Temperatures for highs in the upper 70s, 25 degrees Celsius. Sunday night, mostly clear again with our low temperature near 50, 10 degrees Celsius. And Monday, looking in fine shape with mostly sunny skies prevailing across the area. And temperatures for highs getting up into the lower 80s, 28 degrees Celsius. That's a check on your latest forecast. I'm Precision Weather Meteorologist Steve Adamson for WHOU.
1: Rocking and rolling our way into the 4 o'clock hour. From the WHOU, 4th of July. If you're one of those folks who've been working today instead of grilling, your shift's getting closer to done, and there's still plenty of holiday left when you clock out. Fireworks aren't going to start without you. The weekend road trip's been holding it down right here on WHOU.

0: Wilson Agricultural Fair kicks off on July 10th with Smokey's Grater Shows and a giant midway. The Houlton Agricultural Fair also presents the Sprout and Seedling Pageant 2026 on Saturday, July 11th at 11 a.m. and the Ride North Harley-Davidson Motorcycle Show, too. 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The Houlton Agricultural Fair will be here soon. 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
5: We find ourselves in the 4 o'clock hour on the 4th of July. Pat P. is checking in, and he's closing out our three-way stops for the day with a nice set from the 90s.

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0: Our weather should remain pretty decent through the rest of the holiday weekend. Tonight, mostly clear, so for any area fireworks displays, the weather looks conducive to that. Low temperatures 50 to 55, 12 degrees Celsius. Sunday, a mix of sun and clouds. Temperatures for highs in the upper 70s, 25 degrees Celsius. Sunday night, mostly clear again with our low temperature near 50, 10 degrees Celsius. And Monday, looking in fine shape with mostly sunny skies prevailing across the area. And temperatures for highs getting up into the lower 80s, 28 degrees Celsius. That's a check on your latest forecast. I'm Precision Weather Meteorologist Steve Adamson for WHOU.
1: All right, my friends, here we go. 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

0: 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And Toy Story 5 is playing this week in Maliseet Theater. 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For more information on everything going on at the Temple Theater over 4th of July weekend, visit our website, templeholton.com.
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0: Our weather should remain pretty decent through the rest of the holiday weekend. Tonight, mostly clear, so for any area fireworks displays, the weather looks conducive to that. Low temperatures 50 to 55, 12 degrees Celsius. Sunday, a mix of sun and clouds. Temperatures for highs in the upper 70s, 25 degrees Celsius. Sunday night, mostly clear again with our low temperature near 50, 10 degrees Celsius. And Monday, looking in fine shape with mostly sunny skies prevailing across the area. And temperatures for highs getting up into the lower 80s, 28 degrees Celsius. That's a check on your latest forecast. I'm Precision Weather Meteorologist Steve Adamson for WHOU.
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3: Man, I loved playing high school sports growing up. And it's fun being a fan now, don't get me wrong, but sitting in the stands feels like I'm missing out on all the action, you know? I wanted to get back in the game, so I signed up to be a high school official. It takes me back to my playing days. I'm supporting students, and I get paid to make the big calls. Do you want to see the game up close? 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

0: Our weather should remain pretty decent through the rest of the holiday weekend. Tonight, mostly clear, so for any area fireworks displays, the weather looks conducive to that. Low temperatures 50 to 55, 12 degrees Celsius. Sunday, a mix of sun and clouds. Temperatures for highs in the upper 70s, 25 degrees Celsius. Sunday night, mostly clear again with our low temperature near 50, 10 degrees Celsius. And Monday, looking in fine shape with mostly sunny skies prevailing across the area. And temperatures for highs getting up into the lower 80s, 28 degrees Celsius. That's a check on your latest forecast. I'm Precision Weather Meteorologist Steve Adamson for WHOU.
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100.1 WHOU, your home for the classic hits. And the party's on. Happy 4th of July, the day we've been waiting for. Let's get your throwback on at 877-909-1989 to go along with this famous phone number.

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0: 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Better taste, better nutrition, better eggs. I'm Tony Lorino. What's coming off the grill at your house? Hot dogs, brats. We know if it's Marky Mark's, it's going to be some Wahlburgers, right? We'll let him serve those up. We'll serve up some Marky Mark on the radio as well. Keep this party going tonight. 877-909-1989. If there's a song you want to hear too, reach out. Let's get your throwback on. Along with the Wahlburgers and some of Marky Mark and the Good Vibrations. Coming up.
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1: 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I'm Tony Marino. And Gary, you're still working?
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1: Well, you keep serving up the cold ones. We'll serve up the tunes. Make it a hot night for the 4th. Thank you for having your throwback, son.

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I'm Tony DeReno. Thank you for listening tonight and hanging with us all throughout Arista County. 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

100.1 WHOU. And thanks for listening. Happy 4th of July while we're at it and celebrating the 250th. Yeah, you can win some free gas, $250 worth just for listening here tonight. Go to throwbacknation.com, enter the keyword fuel. Yeah, fuel, F-U-E-L. And just like that, you're in the running for that $250 in free gas to roll on with this summer.

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Our weather should remain pretty decent through the rest of the holiday weekend. Tonight, mostly clear, so for any area fireworks displays, the weather looks conducive to that. Low temperatures 50 to 55, 12 degrees Celsius. Sunday, a mix of sun and clouds. Temperatures for highs in the upper 70s, 25 degrees Celsius. Sunday night, mostly clear again with our low temperature near 50, 10 degrees Celsius. And Monday, looking in fine shape with mostly sunny skies prevailing across the area. And temperatures for highs getting up into the lower 80s, 28 degrees Celsius. That's a check on your latest forecast. I'm Precision Weather Meteorologist Steve Adamson for WHOU.

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0: Happy 4th, John. What do we need?
2: Please play Billie Jean by Michael Jackson. I really appreciate it. I really want to hear that song.
0: Man, you got it. Enjoy. Have a great night.